Hey, hey, Tuanu Sarianu Pyar Pari Sitkar Pari Satsrika Jianu, and welcome to the show. This week's episode of The Cut with me, Lady B, your host. I've missed you guys, and we're going to be jamming it out till 11 o'clock together. So stay here with me. Lots of new drops, some throwbacks, and of course, state of the scene, and what the siapa coming up with so much more. Let me remind you all the ways you can get in touch. Lady B Radio on all social media platforms. WhatsApp 604-305-2510. And now, let's enjoy this.

Brarte, Jiskarin Garwaldiyan Vazamiche Barita. Coming up, this one is by Akal. Pyar Kite Do Mana Te Piona. It's all about family. Enjoy this.

Jo de Jiha, that was by Tiger de Singjeet, and coming up, this one is Clap Back. Ganam Pulle dropped an EP this week, check it.

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9: 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Think about yours.
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The Cut with me, your host, Lady B, and hopefully you all noticed that we started today at 8:30 p.m. and we go all the way to 11 o'clock. This is our permanent time slot, 8:30 to 11 p.m. every Friday night. And coming up, this is also new, Ranjit Bawa dropped an EP.

Ah, kamustan ni Ranjit Bawe, the Avastra Tengita Glove Pilot Siddhu, brand new track, Murkini Labade, Loka Gawache, Jimmy Omatiar.

it is time for State of the Scene. So Punjabi music is moving like a global stock market right now. Either that or a reality TV show. Either way, Canada is still the headquarters. So this past week, Vancouver and Edmonton turned into the center of the conversation after Diljit Dosanjh's Aura Tour stop was interrupted by a protest inside the venue. Diljit actually stopped the show mid-performance, told security to handle it, said actually his actual words were "Innanu baad kadke maro," and he made it clear that people came for music and not politics. Those clips went viral instantly, and the whole internet is debating whether artists should even have to deal with this at concerts anymore. But, you know, here's the other part of the story. They were holding up a banner with a kanda on it. And there was also a PAK flag in the building. There were also at least one India flag. And only this one particular flag was called out. And that in itself is causing some discussion. Diljit did address the backlash directly on stage, also saying that he was getting attacked from both sides and called a Khalistani by some people, and also criticized by separatists as well. So that clip spread everywhere.

Freeway this week, and honestly, it says a lot about where Punjabi artists are now globally. These aren't just concerts anymore, they are political, cultural, diaspora flashpoints. Every moment gets clipped, dissected, debated, and it reminds us that everything is actually political at the end of the day. Isn't that true? Meanwhile, Diljit Dosanjh versus Karan Aujla, that conversation is getting louder again. Reddit, TikTok, fan pages, everybody arguing stage presence versus streams. One side saying nobody touches Diljit live, and the other side say Aujla is running the numbers and the youth wave right now. But both of them are making history. Back-to-back Vancouver Arena shows this weekend at Rogers Arena, and that matters. Not long ago, Punjabi artists were fighting for club slots and banquet halls in BC. And now we're talking multiple night arena runs in Vancouver like it's normal. And that's historic for the culture. And the crazy part, the Aujla versus Diljit conversation keeps getting louder while both are winning in similar ways and also unique ways. Diljit feels like legacy, a global icon, a live performer. Aujla feels like the streaming era boss, algorithm, monster, youth energy, non-stop hits. But don't get it twisted, because Punjabi music globally is expanding at a crazy pace. Arena runs, festival bookings, crossover collabs. Canada's mainstream industry is fully locked in. And even the Junos are continuing to reflect that shift after Punjabi artists pushed deeper into the national spotlight over the last 2 years. And release-wise, everybody's moving aggressively because summer season is officially starting. Features, surprise drops, tour announcements. Nobody wants to lose momentum heading into the festival season. And locally, Vancouver, still the pressure cooker. If the city rates you, if you shake BC, the whole diaspora notices. Yes, we hold that power. That's it for State of the Scene. This is Harsh Kabra with Mistcore.

It's time for Battle of the Giants. Let me remind you what your picks were last week. Last week was Himmet Sandhu and Gidda Anthem versus Nirver Pannu and Boss Walk. Just a few minutes to find out who the winner was for last week. But Twanume is hafte the choices thade dastan. So, this week, the choices choices ne Eid al-Sharif te Sukhi Khan and Party Sada Dilni Lagda Kalyanda Ja Fera Feroz Khan and Jogi. Jogi coming up first. Here it is.

Rose Khan, Tae Jogi, and this is your second option, Idusheri Tesuki Khan with Sada Dilni Lagda Kalyanda. Enjoy this.

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9: The radio is running things, the Queen, Lady B.

And we're into the final hour of the show, all the way to 11 o'clock. Keep it locked here with me. And that track you just heard was Madhubala. Ito ang guest on the final coming up, dropped this week, Harkirat Sangha. I really like this artist. This one is called Governor. Check it out.

costing like vacation prices, and at this point, a family living permanently beside Goofy somehow isn't even top five craziest stories. The truth is really stranger than fiction. There's somewhere right now, definitely a Punjabi uncle is thinking, That was What the Siapa for this week, and coming up now, let me play you another track. This one coming up. And Karan Aujla had a fantastic week. He also dropped a track. Let's hear Top Fella. Enjoy this.

Dilji Dosanjh, that track Modni from his most recent EP with True School, Call of Punjab. Coming up, this is Sidhu Moosewala, All Eyes on Me.

Sonia was an Rishma on that track, and coming up, kadi kadi na chande hoye bhi jana penda, hana? Sama ho chala janda, but meanwhile, Brampton lo let go.

96.1 FM, and that's almost a wrap. You've been tuned in to The Cut with me, your host, Lady B. You can find all of our old shows on Mixcloud, so you can listen whenever you like. Just go to Mixcloud, look for Lady B Radio, or go to my Instagram and check my stories, and you can catch up on all of the shows that you've missed already. There's a lot to catch up on. Catch up in the gym, catch up in the car, catch up

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